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0: Alright, so bonjour, bienvenue pour sa breakfast show, pour sa 26 zin aux antivalidités TGIF Seychelles. 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Alright, so nous continuons, nous commençons nous beau matin là, de présence de MSX Stream, que nous proudly sponsored by Bank Seychelles. 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
1: My mother was a Sunday school teacher for 40 years when she was living. She used to always tell me, she said, God blesses you to become a blessing. I didn't get it back then because I ain't had nothing. So he blessed me. What, Mama, we ain't got nothing. She said, but one day, son, you're going to be different. I'm standing here today because I learned something. I just try to tell people some real basic stuff to succeed. You do not have to be educated to succeed. So you can quit beating yourself up about your lack of education. Education ain't in the Bible. Harvard ain't in there. UCLA ain't in there. Now, if you want to be a doctor, lawyer, scientist, dentist, you got to go to school. We understand that. Maybe if you're gifted with your hands of healing, you do that. But what about if you like me? What if you like you? What if you ain't a school person? What you gonna do? Suppose you got a learning disability. Suppose you dyslexic. Suppose you just don't get your You know, I just didn't get math. Once you got past adding, subtraction, multiplication, and division, you lose me. I don't know. I only know what I know. I learned to identify this gift of mine, and this gift has made room for me. Now, I've told you that, but here is the other thing. Once you identify your gift, you have got to write this information down. If you do not have a vision board, if you don't have a dream list, I am telling you, you are complicating your process to getting what you want in life. You're complicating it because you are missing, because maybe nobody ever told you, or maybe you don't think that it applies to you, but a simple principle of success is that it has to be written down somewhere. Oprah was on TV for 30 years talking about these vision boards. Oprah. She got $1 billion. She has my attention. Now, like I said earlier, you don't got to be rich to be happy. Maybe your goal is not to make $1 million. That's cool. But maybe you just need $150,000. Maybe you just need $200,000. I'm telling you, you have to write this information down. I don't care what church you go to, synagogue, temple, mosque. If you don't write it down, chances of it happening is slim. Could that be the one thing that's holding you back? If I'm telling you this, a dude with no education, I can't read a business periodical. My head will explode. I don't even know what they're talking about. It's not what I do. Too many times, people have you focusing on your weaknesses. You're wasting your time. You ain't got to strengthen that. Work on what you good at. If you focus on what you good at, you'll make enough money. You hire somebody to be what you ain't. I got all kind of people read numbers and contracts and all that because I can't do it. But I hire them. Listen, man, you've got to write this information down. Let me tell you what the reason writing it down is important. Because it plants the information in your subconscious. That means write exactly what you want. Don't deviate.

0: Be clear. If you want four cars, it's nothing wrong with wanting four cars. If you want three houses, you can have three houses. Why not? Why? Why you can't have... Why you just can't get a home? What kind of God you serve where he won't give you a house? It's just a house. Somebody asked me the other day, they saw my vision board. They said, man, where your dream car at? They in the driveway. They've been marked off the vision board a long time ago. The vision boards work. I'm not bragging. I'm telling you how this works. You don't think I got all these TV shows? I ain't making no money now. I'm out here hustling and grinding, but I'm willing to work. You got to write everything you want down. Now, if you want, like I said, you can go to school, try to get you another degree. I don't have one. I'm telling you what I did to get here. I learned a few scriptures that made some good sense to me. You have not because you ask not. So you mean to tell me if I just keep asking you for it and believing in it, that's one way to get it? Okay, cool. Then you tell me faith without works is dead. You tell me if I believe in you and I'm willing to work, I should have it. But I can't believe in it and don't work and I won't get it. Okay, I understand that one. And then you tell me to write the vision and make it plain. I can do this. These are things you can do today that ain't got nothing. You don't need nobody's permission to succeed. To get to God, you ain't got to check with nobody. He available to you today. You ain't got to get cleared. His line ain't busy. You can talk to him right now. I do it all the time. That's how I got here. I'm telling you how you can get to where you're trying to go. Now, you can go get your another education if you want to. I did it without an education. I did it without nobody's money. All I did was I identified this gift. I worked. I wrote all of my visions down. I read them every morning and every night. And I instilled them in my head. And every time I met somebody, they say, hey, man, what you trying to do? I would tell them one of my visions. Somebody would always say to me, you know, I know a guy that's selling them things right there. You ought to talk to him. I started scratching stuff off my vision board. My vision board is so vast now. If I showed you what was on it, you wouldn't even believe it. Because I dream so big. I want so big because the God I serve is big. He's not a small God. He's a really, really big God. He does really, really big stuff. And I expect him to do really, really big stuff for me. If somebody who had come from the bottom and got to this position I'm in told me that this is the way I would try, if I was you, I would try that. I bet you it'll work, though. Appreciate y'all.
1: Alright, so voilà un vraiment, vraiment powerful, une meilleure façon pour commencer à monter avec un petit motivation par Steve Harvey, right? So voilà, mon soudain, il fait bien pour vous savoir de dire bonjour, mon man Early Birds, mon ami Bellin, Simon, bonjour, best Friday to you. Mon man Jeremy aussi, une fini mettre son petit request pour nos morning praise segment. So yes, bonjour guys, it's Friday. Weekend est vraiment long, pas devant nous. 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Alright, so, encore une fois, bonjour DJIF, all the breakfast show, going to proudly sponsored Babs Bank Seychelles.
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Good morning and welcome to the news summary for this Friday morning, presented by Rita Jubela Wynn. Today is the International Day Against Drug Abuse and Illicit Trafficking. In his message to mark the day, President Patrick Emini reaffirmed the government's commitment to tackling drug abuse, including through the re-establishment of the Agency for the Prevention of Drug Abuse and Rehabilitation. He said the fight against drugs requires a united effort from families, communities, organizations, and every citizen. Also marking the International Day Against Drug Abuse and Illicit Trafficking, Farm of Hope is sharing a message of hope and recovery. Bishop Landry, who is also the chairperson of the Farm of Hope, says everyone struggling with addiction has the ability to rebuild their life. He says the center's residential recovery program continues to produce encouraging results, with many residents regaining stability, purpose, and self-worth within 6 to 8 months. Seychelles is preparing to welcome several high-level international leaders for this Sunday's National Day celebrations,

0: marking the country's 50th anniversary of independence. Among the distinguished guests are the Indian Prime Minister, Narendra Modi, Mauritian Prime Minister, Dr. Navin Chandra Ramgoolam, and senior officials from the African Union, the United Arab Emirates, China, and Russia. Prime Minister Modi will also begin a three-day state visit, during which he will hold talks with President Patrick Emini, attend project inaugurations, and take part in cultural events. The visit also marks 50 years of diplomatic relations between Seychelles and India. More businesses are backing Seychelles' 50th Independence Day celebrations with donations to the National Day Committee. Principal Minister Wallace Cosgrove, also the chairman of the National Day Committee, received contributions from several companies, including Seaward Co. Limited, Seafront Logistics, Casco, Novobank, and HSI Insurance. The companies also unveiled commemorative souvenirs, while Sakos presented a special umbrella featuring the 50th Independence Anniversary logo. And finally, in international news, rescue teams are racing to find survivors after two powerful earthquakes struck Venezuela, killing at least 235 people and injuring more than 105,000. 1,500 people. The shallow 7.2 and 7.5 magnitude quakes caused widespread destructions in and around the capital, Caracas, with many buildings collapsing. A state of emergency has been declared as rescue efforts continue, while several countries, including the United States, have pledged aid and support. And it's with that that we've come to the end of the summary. I thank you for your attention and wish you a very pleasant day.
1: Thank you, Rita, for the news in English. And our weather forecast for today, we'll be expecting some sun intervals with maximum temperature 30 degrees Celsius, minimum 24 degrees Celsius, with wind direction southeast and the wind speeds 20 to 40 kilometers per hour, which will make the state of the sea moderate. So there you have it, your weather forecast here in Paradise FM. 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

0: What's the first thing you do in the morning when you wake up? Walk the dog. Brush your teeth. 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

0: Alright, ce sont les 9 Coureurs, Die With A Smile, Bruno Mars featuring Lady Gaga. Bonjour encore une fois. 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Good morning, guys.
1: Hello. And last day.
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4: 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And the answer is Teletubbies. Bye, have a nice day.
0: Bye, have a nice day. Trop facile aujourd'hui comme si on dit, hein? On a regardé des petits moments. Bonjour.
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0: Hello.
5: 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And the answer is Teletubbies. Bye, have a nice day. DJ IF.
0: DJ IF to you too. Good morning.
6: Good morning, my name is Kyle. And the answer is Teletubbies. Have a blessed day. Bye,
0: Carl. Have a blessed day. Good morning.
7: 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Teletubbies.
8: That's the moment. You're here. All
0: right. Merci beaucoup, Jeremy, pour ça. Bonjour.
9: Good morning. My name is Nakila. And it's called Teletubbies.
0: All right. Teletubbies. Yo, c'est Timon. Good morning. It's Elia William. It's Teletubbies. Have a fabulous day. You too. Enjoy. Okay. Stanela, bonjour. No?
10: 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Bye, have a nice day. And TGIF, today I'm in the swimming gala. I'm going to swim Ooh. For Neptune. Let's go, Neptune!
0: Yes, represent Neptune, mon vieux squad, eh? Represent. All right, have a blessed day. Enjoy yourself, Daniela. Good morning.
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0: Hello, Mia.
11: If I'm right, the answer has to be Teletubbies. From Mia, have a nice day. Bye!
0: Bye.
11: DJIF
0: Mia, have a blessed one. Good morning, Elia.
12: Good morning, it's Elia Kami. And the answer is Teletubbies. Bye, have a nice day. DJIF, DJ Extreme. My teeth came out yesterday.
0: Wow, yes. Meet about Zoe, tout ferry, having collected a petit lazon, eh? Nous gagnons Ethan Samson et Timon. Have a blessed day. Malio Sintimon Teletubbies. Bonjour. Nous gagnons. Bonjour.
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0: Hello.
13: My name is Rohan and the answer is Teletubbies. Bye. Have a good day.
0: Bye. Have a good day, Rohan. Enjoy. Good morning.
14: Morning, Paradise FM. Good morning. Sarah. It's Ilya. And it's. The answer is Teletubbies. Have a nice day. Bye.
0: Bye. Have a nice day
14: See
0: too.
14: See you.

0: 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Enjoy your weekend. Bonjour.
1: 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It's Daddy Daddy's. Daddy Daddy's.
0: All right, thank you. All right, so nous avons un petit peu de nous avons team Portugal. Yes, nous avons Portugal avec l'autre qui met le tricot. 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Bonjour.
2: 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My name is Mia Chua, and the answer is Teletubbies. Thank you, Winky. Anyway, have a best day. Bye.
0: Bye. Bye, Mia. Yes, makota o team, eh? Nous damem team là, nous. Enjoy your zone. Good morning.
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3: 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Have a nice and a blessed day. Bye.
0: Bye. Have a nice and a blessed day, too. Good morning.
4: 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My name is Ali Arasha, and the answer is Teletubbies.
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0: Teletubbies. All right, Team Solid around. Bonjour.
5: 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It's it. Zion
6: and Mommy Stuffy. Thank you, Winky. Dipsy. La la. Boo. Teletubbies. Teletubbies. Say hello. Hello.
5: Bye. Have a nice day. TGIF.
0: TGIF.
5: Go Brazil. Brazil is weak. England. Go England. Bye. Have a nice day.
0: Have a nice day, Team Solid. So, comme si ils ont fait un petit rehearsal là pour moi, de mardi, hein? Merci beaucoup. Bonjour.
7: 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The answer is Teletubbies. Bye. Have a nice day. It's TGIF.
0: Yes, Haley, it's TGIF. Of course. Good morning. Hello, Wiz. Il envoie moi trois messages. On regarde que bonjour.
5: Hey, TGIF. And it's a long weekend. Spend it wisely.
0: Bonjour.
5: Rise and shine, everybody. How are you, Uncle Extreme? And the answer is Teletubbies. Twinkie Winky, Dipsy, La La, and Pooh. Bye, have a nice day, everybody.
0: And Pooh.
8: Happy Independence Day.
5: 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Let's hope Venus swims. And I made a song for them. Bye, have a nice day, everybody.
0: Bye. 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
9: 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The answer is Teletubbies. 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
0: Have a nice day too. 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
11: Good morning, the Extreme. It's Amael. The answer is Teletubbies. Bye. Have a nice day. And today, we're going to have Father's Day activities at our school.

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1: All right, good morning, sports fans. Let's kick off with some last night's World Cup fixtures. So Ivory Coast 2, Cookeraw 0. Nicolas Pepe was the star of the match, scoring a brace with goals in the 7th minute and 64th minute. So this historic win secures Ivory Coast's first ever trip to the World Cup knockout rounds and eliminated Curacao from the debut tournament. So the Ivorians needed just a point to reach the round of 32, having exited at the group stage in their three previous World Cup appearances. Ecuador reached the World Cup knockout stage in a dramatic fashion as they came from behind to beat Germany in New Jersey 2-1 and set up a potential meeting with England. So they had not scored a goal in the first two games, a draw with Curacao and a defeat by Ivory Coast, but finally showed their talent they possessed as they took advantage of the display from Germany, who already topped Group E. In other football matches, Anthony Elega scored a second-half stunner to secure a last 32 spot for Sweden as they came from behind to earn a point against Japan, ending the match 1-1. So Graham Potter's side sit on 4 points in third place in Group F, which will be enough to send them through, where they will play one of France, Norway, Germany or Switzerland. The Netherlands took care of business in Group F, starting with a third-minute own goal by Tunisia's Skahiri and followed by goals from Brian Brombe and Jan-Paul Van Hek in the 62nd minute. So two goals within the first 7 minutes helped them guide the Netherlands to victory over Tunisia as they finished top of Group F. So winning the group sets up a tie with Group C runners-up and 2022 semi-finalists Morocco in Monterrey on Tuesday. In ongoing matches right now, Paraguay against Australia 0-0, and Turkey against United States is actually 2-2. Some fixtures for tonight. Don't miss out. Will Norway against France. Okay, so where France supporters at? Senegal against Iraq. So there you have it, guys. This was the sports update here in Paradise FM. Good morning, Seychelles. TGIF.
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0: 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And I'll welcome Mr. Gopal and Mr. Hashrim in the studio. And they from the Seychelles Indian Diaspora Committee. And they are the one that will give a special something. I will let you talk a bit about it. And this is the, how we call it, the laser and beam show. Something to do with lights. I'm right. So welcome in our studio. So give us a little bit more information. What's going to happen in these 4 days, starting from tonight? I'm right. Mr. Gopal.
1: Hey, good evening, everyone. And I represent Seychelles Indian Diaspora. We have a laser show coming up now in a while. It's going to be a very craftful art of creating pictures using the lasers, and mm-hmm. this is the first time going to happen in Seychelles.
0: Yeah.
1: And this is going to be a 3 days program. We'll be having 26, 27, 28, 3 days. From evening 8 o'clock to 8:15, one show. Another show is from 10 o'clock to 10:15. It's a 15-minute show every day, two times, which represents the complete history of Seychelles and also the colonial era, including its the vibe of changing from the colonial era to the latest trend of what we are seeing Seychelles today, and the independent era to the developed era of Seychelles. And we'll be having a beam show in between where the songs are going to play and the beams are going to dance to the tune of the songs. So mm-hmm. it's going to be very vibrant and very colorful.
0: Mm-hmm. What kind of songs? Creole, Indian songs, and let's say the picture, like our tortoise, flags, and tell us more about it.
1: It's going to be everything whatever you said just mm-hmm. now. It's going to be a laser beams playing a tortoises about the culture of Seychelles, the history of Seychelles, mm. what is Seychelles about, a 20 bullet points stating why we should be proud of Seychelles. Being a very small country, in spite of that, we have so much achieved in the last 50 years. So these all bullet points will be shown in a laser format, so every Seychellois can feel proud of their country, how much they have reached in the last 50 years.
0: Mm-hmm. So it's history. Thanks for bringing this in, this 50th anniversary of our independence. And we do have Mr. Hashrim. Okay. Comment ça va? Bien?
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2: Majalisa, when I'm by her, Majalisa. Majalisa, how am I doing?

Just do your math, make it tick, make it talk, make it thick, let it rock. 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